One, cause you left me. Two, for the better days. Three, cause I still miss you. Four, cause you got away. And these are the last words you'll get. This bottle's going out to sea. Set adrift in the open ocean of things that will never be. And I hope that you find it, hiding in a better place. No, that's not true.

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Like, I'm saying, I ain't trying to float with no daily routine. I'm trying to go back to the wild. Like, I just want to party with the James Dean boy. I just want to party with them Clint Eastwood type boys who be living that aristocrat life. I just want to party.

0: 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Still waiting.
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2: Just standing here. Ooh, hands in my pockets.
0: Just waiting.
1: We'll start with, I ain't got a theme for this song.
2: No.
1: And ain't got a catchy chorus that you can sing along wrong. Stick your

One drop, two drop, one drop, two drop, one drop, two drop, one drop, two.

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1: Drink, drink, drink, drink, drink, drink, drink, drink, drink, drink, drink, drink, drink, drink, drink, drink, drink, drink, drink, drink, drink, drink, drink, drink, drink, drink, drink, drink, 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drink, drink, drink, drink, drink, drink, drink, drink, drink, drink, drink, drink, drink, drink, drink, drink, drink, drink, drink, drink, drink, drink, drink, drink, drink, drink, drink, drink, drink, drink, drink, drink, drink, drink, drink, drink, drink, drink, drink, drink, drink, drink

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It's by 40 Thieves and explores a bit the sounds of the Commodore 64 with some modern production on it. 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